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1: 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I study at Lezegle School Complex.
0: Yes. In which form, please?
1: I am in fourth form.
0: Okay. Nowadays, we are going on with the colony. How do you appreciate the colony?
1: It's well. Yes.
0: Passing well.
1: Yeah.
0: Okay. So about English, because you know this language is an international English. Are you sure that English will help you one day or in life?